0: Mein Hits.
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1: 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All your favorite hits are on

Music only. There's no place like home. 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
1: 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I was born

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inevitable fate. Eventually, so if our time is running out, day after day, we'll make the mundane a masterpiece. Oh my, my, oh my, my love. I take one look at you, you're taking me out.